kindness the ocean. 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That's when you get up and laugh. That's the kind of laugh that makes you know you're alive.

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They froze to death, but I swear to God, I'm sure they laughed a lot better than most people today do.

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0: 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You can call me irrelevant, insignificant. I won't call on you at all.
1: Μουσικό κανάλι 105,1.

said, son, you ever been to Vegas? I said, no. He said, that's where we're gonna go. You need a change of pace. When we hit the strip with all the wedding chapels and the neon signs, he said, I left my wallet in El Segundo and proceeded to take

0: was a for sale sign. Put my hand on the gate and there's tears in my eyes. And all that's been left since the minute you died are the chandeliers and the trees, ceramic beads. But now they're just covered in leaves.
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that agrees with my taste. You know what your place is. With me, with me, with me. And I wouldn't want it any other way. Even if the pain's too much, I'd rather kill some parts of me than to have

Μουσικό κανάλι 105,1. Such a long time since I saw you. How long has it been? Been such a long time.

my only friend. Such a long time, girl, I still love you. I guess I'll always be.

I saw him walk in the back of that bar, all tall and lean with them broad shoulders, sweet lips. I knew that I had died and gone to chocolate heaven.

we would like to do a song here that back years ago, Elvis used to record on Sun Records, did a tune called I Forgot to Remember.